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stopped raining for days. 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
0: So call to your Wi-Fi again.
1: Girl's life.

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Your record deal, a record deal pays bills, feeds family, and your profile's too big.

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And I thought it was strange, you said everything changed. You felt as if you'd just

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Slowly I become one with the mud.